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For all the times that you rain on my parade, and all the clubs you get in using my name.

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2: 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A freak like me just needs infinity.

0: 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A couple things I can't spell without you. 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
1: oh God.
0: Cameras point and shoot. Ask me what's my best side, I stand back and point at you. 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
1: My girl just caught me.
0: You made her catch you?
1: I don't know how I let this happen.
0: But who?
1: The girl next door, you know? I don't know what to do.
0: So it wasn't you.
1: All right.